truth is, I thought it mattered. I thought that music mattered. But does it bollocks? Not compared to how people matter.

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And you wouldn't tell me that you're just so beautiful.

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dumb and dumb and dumb and dumb and dumb and dumb and dumb and dumb and dumb and dumb and dumb and dumb and dumb and dumb and dumb and dumb and dumb and dumb and dumb and dumb and dumb and dumb and dumb and dumb and dumb and dumb and dumb and dumb and dumb and dumb and dumb and dumb and dumb and dumb and dumb and dumb and dumb and dumb and dumb and dumb and dumb and dumb and dumb and dumb and dumb and dumb and dumb and dumb and dumb and dumb and dumb and dumb and dumb and dumb and dumb and dumb and dumb and dumb and dumb and dumb and dumb and dumb and dumb and dumb and dumb and dumb and dumb and dumb and dumb and dumb and dumb and dumb and d

all night just to meet me in the morning. And I thought it was strange, you said everything changed. You felt as if you just woke up.